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0: We excelled at two things in school: talking too much and lunch. Oh, and talking too much during lunch. 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

0: Hey, how was the drive?
1: 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Yep, totally fine. Definitely didn't drive into anything on the way here. No, sir.
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That's Time Machine on Mix 103. I'm Callum McAnally. Good morning. It's 11 degrees. Going to be another hot one, up to 33 for this afternoon. And it's time for your road reports with Young & Young Automotive, Amanda Buffler, Brake & Wheel. 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In Moose Jaw, there's service legal in the 300 block of Grandview West, 400 block of Manitoba East, and ditch and road maintenance happening on the 1100 to 1300 blocks of Caribou East. The paved roadways project continues with closures on 10th Ave Northwest, closed from Gray Street to Francis

0: Street and from Caribou to Santa Cona. This year's infrastructure renewal project continues. Cotto West is still closed to traffic between 4th and 2nd Ave. 1st Ave will close on June 2nd. Construction also continues on the Highway 2 over Highway 1 overpass. Looking at gas prices, lowest in Moose Jaw is 165. Most stations are sitting around 181. If there's anything else, let us know. 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

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Noah Kahan and Post Malone Dial Drunk on Mix 103. I'm Callum McAnally, and we're going to take a quick look at a reminder about the rules with the City of Moose Jaw's dog bylaw right after Selena Gomez, Lose You to Love Me.

0: Mix 103, Nelly Furtado and Electric Circus. I'm Callum McAnally and happy Tuesday. It's 16 degrees at 8:50 and we're getting up to 33 for this afternoon. 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So in Moose Jaw, we're looking at a service leak on the 400 block of Manitoba Street East and ditch and road maintenance happening on the 1100 to 1300 blocks of Caribou East. The paved roadways project continues with closures on 10th Ave Northwest, closed from Gray Street to Francis Street and from Caribou to Stadacona, along with Fairford West from 5th Ave to 9th Ave. This year's infrastructure renewal project is underway. Cotto West is closed to traffic between 4th and 2nd Ave. 1st Ave will close on June 2nd. Construction also continues on the Highway 2 over Highway 1 overpass. Looking at gas prices, the lowest in Moose Jaw is 165. Most stations are sitting around 181. If there's anything else, let us know. Call or text 692-2649.
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Nothing but the hits for your Tuesday afternoon. I'm Ken O'Neill. In 3 minutes, The Weeknd and Daft Punk. Now, Zara Larsson. Here's Midnight Sun.

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0: Mix 103, Rev and Whitney. I'm Ken O'Neill. Alex Warren is coming up. A quick reminder about the rules surrounding the City of Moose Jaw's dog bylaw after several recent reports involving off-leash dogs. We talked with Moose Jaw Humane Society Executive Director Dana Hawkes.
1: So it's especially happening in Waccamaw area, down by the Old Wild Animal Park, Spring Creek, and Iron Bridge. So we've just been asked to remind people that the dog bylaw for the City of Moose Jaw does require a dog to be on a leash.
0: According to the bylaw, dogs are only permitted

0: Jealous, Chromeo. I'm Ken O'Neill. Luke Combs and Fast Car next. Have you signed up for the Daily News? 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
1: Even with uncertainty around the team's future, support for the Snowbirds is showing no signs of slowing down, and seeding season is moving ahead across southern Saskatchewan despite a few bumps along the way. 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